Did it feel kind of weird seeing the sprinkles this morning? Because, yeah, we had the driest May on record ever with only 0.36 inches. Like, do you even count that? Honestly, it's B97.3.

Cause I gotta have faith. Ooh, I gotta have faith. Because I gotta have Heart Radio Music Festival is coming. How can you win tickets before you can buy them? I'll tell you coming up in 10 on B97.3.

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This is so cool. It's right there on Keefe Avenue. And you can check out power equipment and tools and all that kind of thing. Well, I was having financial problems. Now they're back on track thanks to a GoFundMe.

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Are you ready to jump in your little red Corvette and hit the road? Maybe you're doing a summer road trip this year. Where are you going? I want to hear your plans. What are we doing here? It's B97.3.

0: 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Now, Destiny, are we road tripping this year? Where are we going? Tell me everything.
1: Oh, my goodness. We're going cross-country, Alabama, Mississippi, Memphis.
0: Mm-hmm.
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0: Oh, that's awesome. I love that for you. 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Had a ball. 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

Phil Collins. 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

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It's Christina. So let's talk summer road trips. Where are you going? Where are you headed? Have you planned something or it's just on the bucket list? 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

97.3. You know what I love about our Midwestern Charm is that we're always super friendly. But today is National Say Something Nice Day. So you know what they say. If you can't say something nice, don't say it at all.

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Thought of gassing up the car to go on our summer road trip seem a little daunting, but the cost? We've got $2,500 to help. So where are you road tripping? Tell me. Yeah,

0: 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Rod Stewart said that he is going to finish this tour if it kills him. And I'm like, dude, relax.
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Well, big shout out to Mayor Johnson, who kicked off Wisconsin Bike Week today with a slow roll through downtown this morning. Tomorrow, friends of the Hank Aaron State Trail will host a bike ride to the Brewers game. Yeah. Don't forget your bike locks.

Hey, it's Joe from Feel Good Mornings. Tomorrow morning, we kick it off again a little after 8 o'clock. You're going to hear a keyword. 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And celebrating America turning 250. 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

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My name is Christina, and yes, we are so excited about our iHeartRadio Music Festival announcement, the legendary lineup for this year's show. And then, of course, win them before you can buy them. 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

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It's Christina. 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

Top Gun 3 in the works right now. And yes, Tom Cruise is all signed up, ready to go for this. It's B97.3, Milwaukee's Feel Good Station. Hey, are you doing any summer road trips this year? I'd love to hear about it. I do.

0: 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So are we doing any kind of summer road trip? Tell me about it.
1: Oh my goodness, we're going cross country, Alabama, Mississippi, Memphis. We're taking it all across the country as far as we can go.
0: That is amazing. Oh, I'm so happy for you. If you need some extra money for that, $2,500, part of the $250K USA giveaway. Oh, this is so cool. You can take your money and, you know, do the road trip or the adventure that you've always wanted to go. And maybe it's, you know, not a road trip and you just want to fly off to D.C. and see the monuments. Or, heck, go to Ellis Island to see the Statue of Liberty. Perfect. We're making it happen again tomorrow morning, 8 a.m. with Joe.
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Hey, it's Feel Good Mornings with Joe. There's another chance to win $2,500 with one keyword. That's coming up after 8 o'clock this morning.

0: 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Oh, I gotta have faith. 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I gotta have faith.
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1: You always kind of wonder who's going to throw out the first pitch at a Brewers game. And maybe you saw 4-year-old Waylon Fletcher from right here in Wisconsin. The little guy went viral last week for his crazy baseball skills. Smooth glove work. He had the perfect form. The Brewers noticed and invited Waylon to throw out the first pitch at American Family Field, and he crushed it. The crowd was cheering. Of course, a great throw. Players high-fiving him. His parents say he practices every day in the backyard. 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

0: 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Well, Straight No Chaser is coming to Summerfest. I got tickets for you right now if you know who this secret celebrity is who got mistaken for Dionne Warwick back in the day.
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1: And I just went, "No, I'm not."
0: Oh, she was so good on Friends. 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

0: 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Hey, it's Feel Good Mornings with Joe. Just this morning, the iHeartRadio Music Festival has just announced the lineup for Las Vegas. Star-studded lineup, September 18th and 19th. BTS, Benson Boone, Goo Goo Dolls, Kenny Chesney, Snoop Dogg, Weezer is going to be there. You could go. All you got to do is listen for a word a little after 9 o'clock. You text the word, and you could go to the iHeartRadio Music Festival September 18th in Vegas and see all of these unbelievable acts. Just after 9 o'clock this morning, your chance to win.
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If you love Eric Clapton, and you love hearing Clapton songs that you haven't heard on the radio in a bit, oh, you got to catch Robin Rock's Gems today. Got a Clapton song from 92 I have got to play for you. That's what Gems is all about, bringing back songs you haven't heard on the radio in a bit and getting the story behind the song. Just after 1 today on B97.3.

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see sunshine and a high of 68 today. A little too cool for you? Don't you worry. By the time we get to Thursday, high of 82 there. Might actually get some rain for Friday. It's B97.3 and Katy Perry.

0: B97.3. It's Milwaukee's feel-good station. So glad to start Tuesday with you. I'm Robin Rock. This year, pretty big birthday for America. America's 250th birthday. We're celebrating with $250,000. Your cut of that money, $2,500. I mean, that could mean that you have the ultimate American getaway this summer. And I'm just wondering, Keith, in Menominee Falls, what would that money do for you?
1: I want to see the Red Rocks.
0: Oh, Red Rocks in Colorado, yes. All right, let's make some dreams come true. Let's get you in on another shot at that money. It is almost time for another chance to win. That is coming up right around 11:15, so set an alarm so you don't miss that here on B97.3.
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feeling today. Watery eyes, itchy nose, might be pollen issues. By the way, just in case you're wondering, tree and grass pollen still looking pretty high for today. It's B97.3, Milwaukee's Feel Good Station. Here's Cher.

0: just minutes away from another shot at $2,500 for the Ultimate American Giveaway. 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

0: B97.3. This is definitely the best of the 80s to today. I'm so glad we get to hang out at work together. I'm Robin Rock. Question for you. Do you need to know how much your spouse spends, or are you just better off not knowing? It's actually something that a lot of couples think about and talk about too. Apparently, most people say they do want that transparency. About 2/3 of married adults expect to know what their partner's spending money on. So the question is that about trust, communication, or just wanting to keep the budget in check? Maybe all three of those? Where do you fall? Total open book or a little of the don't ask, don't tell when it comes to money? I'm just kind of curious.
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The 97.3. This is the best of the 80s to today. I'm Robin Rock. When you have a guy like Eric Clapton, who has written and sang so many songs over the years, here's a guy that's used to having other people with him in the studio when he records. But not for the song I have for you today for Robin Rock's Gems. We're going to go back to 1992. And when he was doing this song, he wanted everybody out of the room. And I'll tell you why. Big hit song for him, very powerful and emotional.

0: after the death of his four-year-old son, and Will Jennings recalls it was a pretty intense recording time.
1: He wanted everybody out of the room except the engineer and Russ Teitelman and me. And so you had the director of the film and the music coordinator trying to put their ear against the door. You know, he just wanted to really go into himself. And you don't like to open your insides to a room full of spectators. We were just very quiet in the studio, and he was there, and it was dark. Had the lights on, and he was playing guitar as he sang.
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0: 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This is Milwaukee's Feel Good Station. Hi, it's great to see you today. I'm Robin Rock. Are you seeing a whole lot of interesting things at work? I mean, fashion trend-wise. I mean, some trends that may not make a whole lot of sense to you. Well, it turns out you're not the only one noticing that. BuzzFeed, people were talking about this, talking about the worst offenders, specifically by young guys at work. And here's what made the list. Number one, and I don't get this one, pants that are way too short and then no socks or dress shoes. Okay, here's one. Here's one that's also got me scratching my head. Sunglasses worn backwards on the head. Not going to help you much back there. And mullets, because somehow those are still hanging in there. I mean, that part of me that loves all things 80s doesn't necessarily have a problem with that. Toto is on the way with Africa. Miles Smith, too, with Stargazing next, right here on B97.3.
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The word was lucky, L-U-C-K-Y. 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Here's to

0: like you. B97.3, this is Milwaukee's Feel Good Station. Hi, I'm Robin Rock. Glad you're with me today. You ever gone on a vacation and it was supposed to be a fun dream vacation and it turned out terrible? Yes. Brought along years ago one of my daughter's friends and her daughter decided to try shoplifting and got caught. That was the end of all friends coming on vacation with us after that. Well, it turns out, according to a new poll, I'm not alone. It is pretty common to have things blow up. 9 in 10 of us regret at least one trip we've made, and there are apparently 3 U.S. cities where it just seems to happen the most. And it turns out those cities are Las Vegas, then New York, and then Miami. By the way, said shoplifting incident was not in any of those cities. Your travel nightmare story, do you have one? You want to share it? When you listen on our free iHeartRadio app, use the talkback mic. I'd love to hear yours. Can you top mine?
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mode. 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Here's Alex Warren. They say the

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0: Well, Joanna has the money, and you could be the next one to win it. 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

0: love the sound of this. It's your feel-good favorites at work. This is B97.3. Hi, my friend. How you doing? I'm Robin Rock. I don't know if you've seen this downtown, but you may have noticed something pretty cool taking shape. It is a massive mural of Bob Uecker. Yeah, artist Mauricio Ramirez is painting it right on the side of the Wintrust building. And now you can really start to see Uecker's full face coming together. One fan who's been watching the progress says, honestly, it just fits. You know, Uecker's personality was so big in this city, he deserves an entire building. If you want to see it, and I do, 731 North Jackson Street, I would say it is definitely worth a look. On the way, Goo Goo Dolls with Iris, Rascal Flatts 2 with Life is a Highway next, right here on B97.3.
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Oh, once again, Tony Lorino is looking out for you. He's going to make sure you've got the perfect soundtrack for your Saturday night. Throwback Nation. 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There's Corey Hart.

0: B97.3, this is Milwaukee's Feel Good Station. Hi there, I'm Robin Rock. You know, all this week we've been talking about it, we've been watching it, and we have been waiting for the UMW baseball game. This is a big one, NCAA tournament. And unfortunately for UMW, their run has come to an end. They lost 8-3 to Auburn during the final. And, you know, nothing to hang their heads about, though. UMW ends the season with a 27-33 record. Have a great day. I'm Robin Rock. I'll see you back here again tomorrow morning at 10. Tony Lorino is here with you next on B97.3.
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0: 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Did you hear? It's going on coming up in September. Benson Boone, the Goo Goo Dolls, even Snoop Dogg and more are going to be there. That sound good to you? Let's make it a date. And you could win your trip coming up at 6:10 tonight.
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Shout out to Jackie. She got off work a little early today. 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Jackie, I like the way you're thinking. iHeartRadio app on. 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

0: 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Good afternoon. I'm Tony the Reno. Where would Jack and Diane be going for ice cream today? It's been a while since there's been a Tasty Freeze around, and I was checking out all of the flavors of the day, and the problem is I want to stop at Culver's and I want to stop at Cops. Maybe it is the season for that, huh? We'll get Jack and Diane a little ice cream fix as maybe you make your run this afternoon wherever you're checking the flavors of the day out. And we'll get more music to help wrap things up, plus another opportunity at $2,500. The America 250 celebration continues with your shot at $2,500. Coming up...
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B97.3, Milwaukee's Feel Good Station. And thank you, like Robin, who is listening in West Allis this afternoon. Robin, sunroof is open. Got to enjoy a day like this. With Huntrix, here's Golden.

0: not giving up my man card for saying this, but it's so nice outside today. B97.3, Milwaukee's feel-good station. I'm Tony DeReno. Some days it is so nice that even us guys will happily sing along with girls just want to have fun because we just want to have fun. It's so good. This is what we live in Milwaukee for, days like this. And songs like that, too. We'll get Cindy plus another shot at $2,500 to take care of your summer travel plans. It's coming up at 5:10. Stick around.
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B97.3, Milwaukee's feel-good station. She is officially part of the Toy Story 5 soundtrack. We'll get the new song from Taylor as we get ready for the movie in a couple weeks. Song out from Taylor on Friday, so keep it here at B97.3. Get in the mood for it with one of Taylor's best in just a few as well.

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